It's 8:05 and Y101. Your Red Hawk Radio is DYIOFM. 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The best thing

0: Janelle. Janelle's the only one I'm going to greet because it's the only one I know who's celebrating his birthday today. Guys, if you know anyone celebrating their birthday, I want to greet more people. 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But a good morning to Ramzvik Villa Gonzalo, Sheila Gaw, Eric Sirius Manait, and Jovi of Solid FM 92.3 Cebu City. Solid Impact is their show this morning. Good morning, Bernardo Castañares, Edwin Moratal, Clark Elmer Bahinting, Sid Bill Sarge, and Bochoy Peral. Good morning also to John Vladimir Son and Anthony Diaz Sarte. Good morning to you, Jeff Diaz, Jazzel Palones, Jeff Silva. There are more people like Tata Chua asking for some Ariana Grande, Arnel Cabanisas saying, listening here from the City of Pines with my cool, awesome daughter, Vanessa, on the way to school. Good morning, you guys. Thanks for joining us. Jeff Diaz, of course, Jebby Tion Pena, June R.A. Divina Gracia. Good morning, good morning, good morning. There's a question of the day. Please answer it. If you're listening right now, you have to answer it. School's back, so I'm gonna start sounding like a teacher. Is that an evil laugh? This is the Early Morning Takeoff. We're powered by Dubbies.
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0: 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It's 8:22. Some more requests on the official Facebook page. All right, we also want to really invite you guys to come and check out New Star's Dragon Boat Regatta. This is happening on its second year. They had so much fun. It was very successful last year. They're bringing it back. And you know what? Not only local teams will be competing, international teams are coming over as well. There's over 40 teams already. Can you imagine that? Races start 7 a.m. at the New Star Boardwalk. It's free admission. There is an entrance, but it is absolutely free. And of course, there are free bus rides to the venue. Check it out, September 18 until the 20th. Guys, you know, the victory, the power, the courage, and the determination. I mean, guys, you can get inspired by that. Come over, join us. And there are also going to be food booths at the boardwalk so that you can enjoy the New Star Dragon Boat Regatta on its second year. And of course, congratulations to the PADS Dragon Boat team winning very big in Taiwan. Yes, JP that is behind them is also the guy behind Dubbies. And they're powering the early morning takeoff.
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1: 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This is for Thursday to Friday. So tomorrow, 10 p.m., September 17, until 6 a.m. of September 18. That's for 8 hours. Affected area is a portion of Capital Site and Kambuthao, Cebu City, along portions of N. Escario Street, J. Osmeña Extension Road, and Ramos Extension Road. 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Wow. Okay, that's the first one. Here's the second one, Red Out Fam. 10 p.m. September 17 to 6 a.m. September 18. Affected areas still is Cebu City, Capital Site, along portion of A. Villalon Drive. This is to improve the reliability of the distribution system serving Barangay Capital Site by facilitating reconstruction of primary line. All right, and finally, 10 p.m. September 17 to 6 a.m. September 18. That's for 8 hours. Affected area, portion of Kabangkalan and Banilad, along portion of ML Quezon Avenue. This is to improve the reliability of the distribution system serving Barangay Kabangkalan and Banilad by facilitating a 69 kV pole installation and dressing. 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

Andrea at Hot Radio Y101. Now, why is everybody using this on their TikTok, huh? 833 Red Hot Fam traffic update, courtesy of our friends from the Cebu Road Heroes. Traffic alert as of 8:10 this morning. It involves... there's a road crash reported involving a motorcycle and an SUV along Governor Cuenco Avenue near Shell Banilad. Of course, our friends at the CCTO are already on the area taking care of it. And there was another one at 750, but I think this one's been okay already. Honquera Street near Faith Tabernacle. A road crash involving a motorcycle and a pedestrian. Wow. I hope the injuries are not so severe. Guys, please drive safely. I was looking at a report from the Cebu Road Heroes of like the kind of, you know, vehicular accidents that get reported most of the time. And topping the list is always motorcycles. So please, to those of you riding motorcycles, please wear a helmet and drive defensively, all right? Look at this. Okay, let me just give you the report in just a bit. Let's get back to more hits right here because we got a local vocal, loud and proud crew, the Ag Crew, and a song called Bordaklaut. 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

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Someone's got to spit the truth, right? I got crew mic drop for you guys. By the way, if you want to make some music submissions, email it to y101prod@gmail.com. 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

0: Radio Y101. It's 8:40 now. Guys, reminding you, A1 Love in the Philippines tour is happening on October 16. You know, they've been here for the past few years, but you never tire of them. That's why they made a song, right? In Love in the Philippines. And get to hear them sing that live. October 16, Friday, 8 p.m. at the Waterfront Cebu City Hotel and Casino. Tickets are SM Tickets. Or I think at the Waterfront Lobby, you can get them there as well. Back to question of the day. Red Hot Fam, Ron Ons says... Okay, sorry. The question is, which song instantly takes you back to high school? Sahara Nights by F.R. David for Ron Ons. L. Gray says, Your Love by Alamid. That's intense. Rec Jor says, My Love is All I Have to Give by the Backstreet Boys because he's got no budget in high school. Yes, we all didn't have budget in high school. So you are right, Rec Jor. Your love is all that you can give. Joni Delgado says, Pass the Duchy by Musical Youth. Love this one. Don Macchiato's Poblacion Sikihor says, Remembering the local bands of Mango Jam, BTU, Ed 240, Nocturne Music, Ire, and all that. Founded by our very own Johnny Kawa, of course. Yes, most memorable, definitely. Andy Sarabacasa says, The Wonders, That Thing You Do. Who else is there? Serna Redent says, Dying I Side by Timmy Thomas. RJ Brosse says, Growing Up by Gary V from the Baguettes. Yes, I watched that movie. That was so super. Steph Sando Valiente says, Scrubs by TLC. And then Ibas Jude says, Brown Out by the Lapu Lapu Drop. It's actually Lapu Lapu Drop only, not Lapu Lapu Dropouts. Okay, send your answers, you guys. We are having an interesting conversation right now. Ooh, Leah Tan says Hotel California and Saturday Night Fever. Wow, Lord Mag says With You by BTU. Very nice, very nice, very interesting. Send your answers, you guys. I'd love to know which part of the Y101 history were you guys part of? I mean, you know, I started listening. I mean, this is high school, right? But then again, it kind of makes me think, oh, so you like this music? Maybe you started listening to Y101 this year and all that? Anyway, that's the question of the day, Red Hot Fam. We'd love to hear some more of your answers. Send it over. All right, 8:43, we're taking a breather. Stay where you are.
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0: typical week would take long hours of doing ad-libs, introducing songs, doing time checks, song sponsorships, researching topics, preparing a script for shows, coordinating with the tech team, the sales team, the other teams for an interview, often starting early in the morning and continuing into the afternoon, with no holidays if needed. 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
0: Do you know your car can say red hot radio? Let me give you an example. This is the sound of heavy traffic. And this is the sound when motorists are locked into Y101.

0: to this one, and if you know me, I think you get it. Alicia and Anderson .Paak with Can't Get Enough. It's now 8:52. We're going to be hanging out with the Pink Paddlers in just a bit. They're going to tell us their experience competing in a dragon boat race. And we have a dragon boat race happening this weekend. It's the second New Star Dragon Boat Regatta, September 18 to 20 at the New Star Boardwalk. Admission is absolutely for free. There are also bus rides. If you're a little bit challenged or you don't want to drive, there are bus rides at certain locations in the city. Check out the New Star official Facebook page because I think they outlined it there. So yeah, check it out and be part of it. I'd love to be there as well. I think I'm going to be there on Saturday because on Sunday I'm going to Danao for the Carranza Festival. Advance happy fiesta to our friends in Danao. It's 8:53. We'll come back with more. Stay there.
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0: Here at our Radio Y 101, 9:05, final hour for the early morning takeoff. And yes, we're going to be streaming Geronimo this weekend because it is going to be the second New Star Dragon Boat Regatta. And we have some paddlers with us. In fact, we invited the pink paddlers. I was able to chat with, I think, the first generation pink paddlers. So we're going to talk about their experience as paddlers, as female paddlers, and cancer survivors as well. They're going to be part of the New Star Dragon Boat Regatta this weekend, September 18 to 20, at the New Star Boardwalk. Race starts at 7 a.m. Free admission, you guys, and free bus rides from certain parts of the city to New Star. Come on, let's cheer on our local teams and meet the international teams as well. So that's happening this weekend. Join us.
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Okay, everybody, this is a power service interruption announcement from our friends at Visayan Electric. This is for Thursday. That's right, Thursday to Friday, actually. Wait a minute, for Thursday, 10 p.m. to 11 p.m. for 1 hour only. The affected area is a portion of Cebu City and Talisay City, including Bulacau, Tabunan, and San Isidro, along portions of Cebu South Road, Mansueto Road, Diparini Street, Neighborhood Street, Rabaya Street, Sangi Street, Tabulasan Street, Victoria Street, and San Isidro Street. This is to ensure the safety of personnel working on the line.

And there is another area still in Talisay, 11 p.m. of September 17 to 4:30 a.m. of September 18, 5.5 hours. The affected area is a portion of Bulacau, Tabunok, and San Isidro, Talisay City, including Cebu South Road, Mansueto Road, Deparini Street, San Isidro Street, Arabaya Street, Ruiz Street, Palm View Street, Mauro Abeliana Drive, and Palm Lodge Road. 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

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It's 9:16. Yes, if you're watching us, if you're watching our official Facebook page, we're on Facebook Live right now because we got the Pink Paddlers with us. We're going to be chatting with them in just a bit. We're going to talk about their experiences, of course, as Pink Paddlers. And then as participants of the New Star Dragon Boat Regatta, which happens on its second year, you guys, make sure to tune in, all right? And if you got some questions for the Pink Paddlers, let us know on the official Facebook page. That's Y101FM. In the meantime, this is Slater. 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

0: 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It's 9:20 now. Please join us on Facebook Live. You'll see beautiful ladies in pink, and they're called the Pink Paddlers. We'll get to meet them after these. Stay where you are. It's 9:21 now. 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
0: Now back to the early morning takeoff powered by Dubbies, now open in Mandaue and soon to open in Il Corso. All right, everybody, just in case you're wondering, we have several ladies in the booth, all in pink. Yay! And we want to welcome the Pink Paddlers to Y101. Yes, if you're watching us on Facebook Live, that's the Pink Paddlers that you see. Okay, ladies, please introduce yourselves to everyone listening and watching us on Facebook Live.
5: Yeah, hi everyone. To all the listeners of Y101, I'm Chet. I'm with the Cebu Pink Paddlers for 2 years now.
0: Wow.
5: I'm actually on the advocacy team, so I'm supporting our breast cancer survivors through paddling.
0: Nice. Yay. All right. Hello, Chet.
6: Hello, good morning to everyone. My name is Vivian, and I'm the current president of Cebu Pink Paddlers.
0: Oh!
6: So, a breast cancer survivor nice. For 16 years.
0: Wow! That's an inspiration, Mom Vivian. You're an inspiration to everyone.
6: Yes, and so next to me is...
0: Yes, hello.
7: Yes, good morning. I'm Eleanor. I've been paddling for since 2017.
0: Wow, yeah, Miss Eleanor.
7: Yeah. Then I'm 10 years cancer survivor.
0: Wow, yay. Another inspiration as well. Ma'am, please introduce yourself.
8: Yes, good morning. I'm Eden Paluca. I'm breast cancer stage 2B. I've been a survivor for 12 years.
0: Wow!
8: Yeah, and I'm with Cebu Pink Paddlers for almost 10 years.
0: Wow, just the same as Mom Eleanor.
8: Yes.
0: Yes, and finally, Mom Jinky.
9: Yeah, this is Jinky from Cebu Pink Paddler. I'm 14 years survivor.
0: Wow.
9: And I've been in Cebu Pink Paddler for almost 10 years.
0: Point. So.
9: And then, yeah, I'm from Sikihor, huh?
0: Wow! They Bibi. Let's check. Are you bringing an amulet from Sikkim?
9: Yeah, I will bring it for you later.
0: Oh, my goodness. Well, welcome to Pink Paddlers. Tell us about the Pink Paddlers and why are you called the Pink Paddlers? Who wants to answer that question, Mom Vivian?
6: Yeah, I'll answer that, although I wasn't there at the inception of the group.
0: That's fine,
6: so
0: yes.
6: I think the name Cebu Pink Paddlers was actually coined by our supporter group at that time, which is I Can Surf. So maybe it's because we're from Cebu, mm-hmm. Pink Paddlers, because we are a breast cancer dragon boat team. So that's the name Cebu Pink Paddlers. We are currently both a dragon boat team for both breast cancer survivors and other cancer survivors, as well as our support, or what we call our advocacy group.
0: Yes.
6: Aside from that, I coin us more like a true two-sided coin, because on the other flip side of the coin is we are also an advocacy group. So we have our programs, which we started actually around the 2021 timeframe, although Cebu Pink Paddlers has been organized and we are SEC registered since 2017.
0: Wow. Since 2017. Yeah, I actually remember chatting with some Pink Paddlers. I don't know if I've spoken with you, but anyway, yes, that is so amazing. And you've been together for so long already, and invited some more ladies. But this is a ladies group, right? Is this a ladies group?
8: We started as all female group.
0: Okay,
8: and then that was year 2019.
0: Okay.
8: Then we opened our doors to our supporters or advocates.
0: I see.
8: We opened to supporters, non-breast cancer survivors, male or female.
0: I see. So tell me about, we're all cancer survivors. Tell me about, you know, dragon boat racing. It seems like it's so intense, right? And I think I'd like to hear what Che says, because she used to compete in the Singapore team, right?
10: Yeah. I was actually a paddler since I was in Singapore for 10 years.
0: Oh, wow.
10: And then when I decided to come back in the Philippines for good, I was looking for a good group mm-hmm. to continue my paddling skills. Mm-hmm. Then I know Eden for quite a while, so I was invited. So initially, I was like hesitant because I'm not the BCS. But then they opened the door to us, mm-hmm. The supporters, the advocacy group. And then I was so happy to be with these girls. They are really a living testament of strength and hope for everyone.
0: Oh my goodness, I feel like crying right now. So tell me, what brought you to paddling? That's like intense. That's under the heat. But wait, I know you practice early in the morning, but yeah, what brings you to paddling?
8: Personally, I'm not a sport person, but you know,
0: exactly,
8: yeah.
0: Right?
8: And then you know, the dragon boat is quite a challenging. So I challenge myself. So if others can do it, so why can't I?
0: So what do you do? What's your job, really, Miss Eden?
8: I was once a cabin crew before I was diagnosed with breast cancer. I was based in Singapore for quite some time.
0: Okay.
8: Yeah, and then I think God has something different direction for me.
0: Yes.
8: Yeah, and I think this is it.
0: So who brought you to the Pink Paddlers?
8: One of the breast cancer survivors, breast sister with I Can Surf. So
0: okay.
8: She was the one who was once doing the dragon boat. So I was really curious, how come this person keep on coming back to the water? It's under the heat of the sun early in the morning.
0: So muscles,
8: yeah,
0: right.
8: So I was curious. So then when she invited me or us, so I really tried. So what's in the dragon boat that keep these ladies coming back?
0: Mm-hmm.
8: So for me, it's a new world, no?
0: Okay.
10: It is.
8: Yeah. So from there, I think we have that strength, no? Because when you were diagnosed, so it really doesn't end there.
0: It makes it feel like your life is gonna end, right?
8: Yeah,
0: yes.
8: But there's so much more after diagnosis. Mm.
0: And that was the hope. Okay, what about Mom Jinky? Mom Jinky!
9: Yeah.
0: What do you like, Dragon Boat, Mom Jinky?
9: Actually, at first, I saw them paddling there, down there, because I was living, I am living in Lapu-Lapu for quite a while. Yes, I'm staying here in Cebu for 30 years now.
0: Okay.
9: So, while I was looking at them, I said to myself, oh, cancer survivors, magpaddle, di magay tapalabhon. So, okay. Murag nangabuang ba?
0: Yes, yes,
9: so, but
0: yes.
9: I tested once.
0: Okay.
9: But it really was a different experience because sometimes when you do this, when you go, when your hand...
0: Well, you raise your hand.
9: Yeah. It has tingling effect like... But when I started paddling, wala na gud siya.
0: Ah.
9: Oo. Bali, repeated action.
0: Yes.
9: It may affect the ano.
0: Mm-hmm.
9: It will
10: help.
9: What is that?
0: Is it the lymph nodes?
9: Lymphedema.
0: Yes, yes. It will give you lymphedema,
9: lymphedema
0: if you will not exercise.
9: Yeah.
0: And so with that, it helped you.
9: Yeah. It is. It is a help, and it is a twist of lifestyle.
0: Yes, yes. And what did your family think that you are a paddler?
9: Oh, my sister told me that, oh my God, my sister is so strong, a paddler.
10: But her daughter paddles with her.
0: Oh,
10: with
0: so your daughter, oh, that's nice. So, yeah. So you were first, and then your daughter joined.
9: Yeah, after her schooling.
0: After her schooling, that's amazing. Okay, what about Miss Eleanor? Because you're also, like Miss Jinky, one of the earlier paddlers,
11: yeah,
0: right?
11: Yeah, yeah.
0: So what were you doing before being, I mean, you're not doing it full time. You still have a job, Miss Eleanor, or what's your story?
7: Actually, I'm a plain housewife before.
0: Okay.
7: So when I was,
0: you're also from Cebu.
7: Yeah, from Cebu, Guadalupe.
0: Hi, you're from Guadalupe.
7: Hi to Guadalupe.
10: Hello, Guadalupe.
0: Hello, Guadalupe. You just finished your fiesta.
7: Yeah. I was started 2017.
0: Okay.
7: With the one who invited me is my oncologist.
0: Ah, who's your oncologist?
7: Dr. Elimay Villegas.
0: Oh, Dr. Imik.
7: Yeah, Dr. Imik.
0: Oh. Okay. Hello to Dr. Imik.
7: Yeah. Siya dyan na sigig. Sige na, appeal na. Ako sad sigig ingon. Dili lagi ko, Doc. And siya, you try lang. Okay, sige. So, I tried once.
0: Mm-hmm.
7: Then, actually, before ko nag paddling, I was still on my chemo.
0: Okay.
7: Yeah, my medication, my Herceptin.
0: Right.
7: So, Doc Imik, I told him, nganong papilon man kunin mo, ana? As what Miss Jinky said, di ba kayo may palabhon? Oh, then, imo kong papilon.
0: Okay, okay.
7: Siya, no, you have to try it. Kaya it's a repetitive man siya exercise. It's good for your... So, that's why I tried once. The one I feel pain on my arm here. Na wala majud siya, so murag mao na gid siguro ni niya kani bitaw dili ka on sporty type.
0: I know, right,
7: yeah,
0: right.
7: Wala jud, as in what Miss Eden said. Okay. Nga wala man gid mi mga sports, oy unsa man gid mi. So sige, go gidayon, sige. So ni try jud ko, then it's good.
0: Yes,
7: it really helps, good.
0: I mean, just looking at your faces right now, you know, it's very alive and so inspiring. Yes. So what does your family think about it, Miss Eleanor?
7: Happy sad sila. Ano sad sila nga? Oh, sige, go. Why not? Oh, that's nice. Kay wala big. Actually, naranjo ko sa balay.
0: Okay.
7: With the kids.
0: Yes.
7: So sige, you try. So murag, happy kay ka kanang... kanang murag na kay look forward every like sa mong training. Then magdada kag padol, murag kag kanang proud kay ka. Especially before, after training, mo-auto pa kong PCSO, kaya magayo pa kong Herceptin. Yeah, dadari kong paddle. So, ano din naman, wow. So, hindi siya, di ba?
0: Exactly, yeah. Exactly. Miss Vivian, has the Pink Paddlers already competed?
9: Yeah.
12: Yes. From the inception of the group, actually,
9: the ladies have already represented the Philippines in international battling, especially for breast cancer and cancer categories. We do not have that category here in the Philippines.
0: We don't.
9: Because
0: oh, Sir
9: we
0: JP, what happened?
9: Because
0: because there's no other.
9: There was no other.
0: Yeah.
9: There's another group now, but for all intents and purposes, we are really a standalone.
0: Yes, you were a pioneer.
9: Cebu Pink Paddler was a pioneer.
0: Yes.
9: And so for them to compete for apples to apples category type, then we really have to go outside of the country. So in Southeast Asia, there's only a handful of pink groups. And fortunately, I think we have made a reputation of Cebu Pink Paddlers as being a strong cancer and breast cancer.
0: Where have you competed? In what countries? Can you remember?
9: Sure. First one was in Taiwan, where the ladies bagged the gold, you know, for 500 and the 200 meters. The second year was in Singapore. Again, they bagged the gold. So, and then we have gone to Sarawak, Malaysia, where we did, we got the silver. And then for Singapore, back again in Singapore, 2 years, oh no, 2 years ago, we did very well. Both A and B group got the gold and the silver.
0: Nice! Yeah.
9: We have actually gone to the U.S.
0: You went to the U.S. too?
9: Yes, in Nevada for the Inter 2023. And we also bagged the gold, right?
0: Yeah. Yes. Oh my goodness, I feel like crying right now!
9: Yeah.
0: It's amazing.
9: This year, we're heading back to Sarawak.
0: Malaysia.
9: Yes, Malaysia in October. And so we're hoping that everybody can also show their support for the crew that's going this year.
0: I know, because you're not going to go like all five of you. There's a crew that goes with you, right? Like, I'm sure there's doctors that come with you as well. Is it a trainer, your trainer?
9: When we have the budget, we can invite our trainer.
0: So this is Sariling Sikap also. Okay, I wanna ask Che, because you're in Singapore and you competed and you saw the Philippine teams. You were with a Singapore team or you were with a Filipino team in Singapore?
10: I'm actually with Kalasag Dragons.
0: Okay,
10: it's
0: what is that?
10: It's actually comprised of Filipino paddlers.
0: Okay.
10: A mix of Filipino paddlers, Singaporeans now.
0: And how did you see, you know, what did you feel like when you saw the Bisaya teams come over and compete?
10: I saw them initially. First time I saw them was in Sarawak.
0: In Malaysia.
10: Because I saw Eden there.
0: Okay.
10: Yeah, but I didn't have time to say hi, hello, because, you know, when you're paddling, you're very busy with
0: of
10: your
0: course.
10: Own team. So when I knew that they won, I say, wow, breast cancer can do that?
0: Exactly,
10: so it's truly
0: right?
10: an inspiration
0: yes,
10: for everyone.
0: Yes,
10: so
0: yes.
10: I saw them also in Singapore when they compete the regatta and they bag the gold again.
0: Oh.
10: So I say, I'm going to join them. I'm really going to join them.
0: Okay, let me just go quickly to Facebook. You know, Tipay, of course, very excited. The first one on our Facebook page. We also have... Let me see. Good morning, everyone, from Ron Atalig.
11: Hi, Ron.
0: Okay, Cheryl Tibon. Cheryl Tibon Bola saying, watching from Los Angeles.
12: Yay.
0: Hello. She goes, hello, beautiful ladies. And then Tipay, of course, saying, good morning, everyone. El Kilantang says, good morning, ladies. Let's go, ladies.
12: Hello, El.
0: Do you know her?
12: Yeah.
9: Yes.
0: Okay, Nia Banyasha also goes, go team.
12: Yay.
0: Go team. There you go. And Aiza Lepon says, go pink.
12: Yeah, she's also breast cancer.
0: She's also a survivor.
12: Yes.
0: Wow. And Lindy Dejano says...
13: Yeah, that's my sister.
0: Your sister is watching from New York City. You ladies are truly an inspiration. We'll talk some more with the Pink Paddlers. I just need to go on a... really quick break, all right? So stay where you are, everyone. This is the Early Morning Takeoff. We are powered by Dubbies. They're open in El Corso. No, they're open in Mandaue and soon to open in El Corso. Stay where you are. If you got some questions for the Pink Paddlers, you can join us on the official Facebook page. Put it on the chat and we can ask the ladies. It's now 9:40. Good morning.
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0: for this weekend's race. I'm talking about New Star's Dragon Boat Regatta on its second year. Very successful on the first year. They're coming back on the second year, and the Pink Paddlers are joining.
1: Again.
0: So, girls, ladies, how are you preparing for the New Star Dragon Boat Regatta?
2: Yeah, I think
0: our cabin crew is yours.
2: No, that was a long
0: time
2: ago.
0: It's your team, my team captain.
2: Hey,
0: okay,
2: yeah,
0: Eden.
2: For the weekend, so for Saturday, so we have a 4:30 call time for our sea training. So, yeah, as early as 4, no?
0: Yeah, yeah, yeah.
2: And then that's Saturday and Sunday. And then for Sunday, we have 2 loads.
0: Ah.
2: So, for the first load, so we started around 6 a.m.
0: Okay.
2: with...
0: What do you mean when you say first load? That's a first competition?
2: No.
0: Okay.
2: First, we do have the warm-up.
0: I see.
2: No, first we unload the boat, and then we do have that warm-up. And
0: okay.
2: then on the boat, we do have programs
0: mm-hmm.
2: there.
0: I see.
2: So from there, bakbakan.
0: Bakbakan?
2: Yeah.
0: Oh,
2: so,
0: my goodness.
2: So our coach gave us a program.
0: Okay.
2: And then for Saturday, we have a... that's the first load.
0: Okay.
2: And then after the first load, so...
0: Yes. Oh, you eat before the race.
2: No, that's for the training.
0: For the training. Right. Oh, this is for the training. Okay.
2: That's our preparation.
0: Right,
2: and then
0: after
2: the bakbakan sa kaon, then
0: yes.
2: we do the second load. So, bakbakan again.
0: Oh,
3: it's just a gap. We just need to rest before. Oh, yeah. It's just like a gap for us to rest.
0: Okay.
3: Inhale, exhale.
0: Right.
3: And then... Load again.
0: With
3: the same set of
4: programs.
0: Oh my. And you're already allowed to practice in New Star, or are you?
2: We did last Sunday.
0: Wow, you're allowed to already practice there to be familiar with the route, right? And the water. And
5: however,
0: oh my gosh.
5: Our official test water is this coming Friday.
0: Ah.
5: So if people want to watch the test water, I think the different teams from all over, both international, local, and from Manila and Mindanao,
0: okay.
5: will already start doing their
0: I
5: test
0: know.
5: Waters.
0: Do you know how many teams are competing?
2: 40?
0: Yes, more than 40.
3: Yeah,
0: 40
3: yeah.
0: OMG. And in which categories will you be competing in, ladies?
2: We'll be doing the Pirate Dragon
0: mm-hmm.
2: and then women's
0: okay.
2: Mix
0: okay.
2: and masters.
0: What?
2: Just one of the.
0: Are you one of the masters, Cousin
5: yes.
0: Beth? Cousin
5: yes.
0: Beth, say something.
6: Hello.
0: How are you?
6: Hola.
0: How are you enjoying your paddling?
6: This
0: experience?
6: Is my third month. I'm
0: okay.
6: their baby.
0: Okay.
6: You know.
0: Yes, but you don't sound like their baby.
6: Well, that's true. It's addictive, huh?
0: You know, I'm surprised that you, when you told me you were paddling, I didn't believe it. I thought you were supporting them, but you really are a paddler.
6: Yeah, remember I told you a few years ago?
0: Yeah. This
6: so
0: is
6: now
0: not
6: it's a
0: fake
6: reality.
0: News. So why do you like it?
6: Absolutely. It's not fake news.
0: So tell us, Cousin Beth, why do you like it?
6: Oh, for me personally,
0: yeah.
6: it's very nostalgic.
0: Nostalgic. Oh yeah. Of course, the water, of course.
6: You know how it's like.
0: And then what else?
6: And it you just go into a different world,
0: mm-hmm.
6: and you just paddle till your last breath and blood until blood comes out. No, I'm kidding.
0: That's exaggeration.
6: It is. But it's just a show of force, and I'm not kidding you, Cousin June. You should watch them paddle, especially the. Cancer survivors,
0: mm-hmm.
6: it'll blow your mind. Their power, oh my.
0: I know, because I'm thinking, everyone is so nice here, right? Everyone is so nice here, Chai. Yes, that's right. But I think when your leader says, go, that's it, paddle.
6: That's it.
0: Paddle for your life.
6: And when she says, that faster and faster, no one complains, okay? So who am I to complain? Wait a minute. You can't complain.
0: You just paddle like crazy.
6: Yeah, it's amazing. It's addictive.
0: Yes, that is very interesting, and that is very inspiring. So, you know, we're kind of running out of time, ladies. How can they find out more about the Pink Paddlers?
5: Okay, for everybody out there, first of all, thank you for supporting us. We also want to thank all of our donors,
0: mm-hmm.
5: sponsors, especially at this time, Evian Water, because
0: wow.
5: they came in at the last minute to help us out,
0: nice.
5: You know, for both New Star and for our Sarawak race. Thank you for all the listeners. Thank you, even Bob Dixon, all the way from San Diego, California.
0: Nice.
5: Yes. I've known him since, oh my God, my college years. So okay. That ages me greatly.
0: That's okay.
5: But anyway, how to support us? Please visit us on our website or on Facebook at Cebu Pink Paddlers Dragon Boat Team. Please like and follow us. Most of our activities are going to be there. So we both have our advocacy activities and our paddling activities out there. So, and just message us if you need for any assistance as well from the community standpoint, from our breast cancer standpoint, survivors, patients, and supporters. Just message us, and we look forward to you joining us in any of our trainings as well as at the race. Come and drop by at our station, you know. So again,
0: Cebu Pink. You have a station.
5: A station. We're trying to sell also our little products.
0: Support them as well.
5: Exactly.
0: Yeah, support the Pink Paddlers. You know, some more people are actually saying hi. Harvey Dehana says, hello, Auntie and I.
1: Yeah, from New York, my fallen kid.
0: Okay, Robert Dixon says, hi, Viv.
1: Hi.
0: Who else is there? Grace Cujardo. Good luck, ladies. Idol Sadnako. Yeah, and of course, Anthony Diaz-Sarte. Hola, guaps. Wow. One of our listeners is saying hello. M. Gonzalez is sending hearts. Patrick Garindiano, good morning, June. Always Y101. And of course, Marge Arpon, good luck. You know Marge Arpon?
1: Yeah.
0: Yes. She's tagging everybody. I think she knows there. Go Pink Paddlers Dragon Boat Team. Yay. And you can support them because they're also being an inspiration to a lot of people. So check out their Facebook page. Get in touch with them. Or if you want them to do like a session, like speak to your company if you want to have a team. How many teams? Would you know how many teams in Cebu City or Mandaue and Lapu-Lapu are there already?
5: Five. We have PADS, which is a big group.
0: Yes.
5: We have Cebu Pink Paddlers. We're based in Lapu-Lapu.
0: Okay.
5: Poseidon, based in El Corso. Sumo Mighty Dragons, based in Lapu-Lapu, next to us.
0: Okay.
5: Black Manta. Ooh. Warriors, also based in Lapu-Lapu, close to us. And then I'll name already the other Pink Dragons Philippines, based in El Corso.
0: Oh, wow. That's amazing. So please show them your support, you guys. They're going to be competing this weekend. What's your forecast? Miss Eleanor, what is your forecast for...
4: Drummer.
0: Are you the drummer? What's your forecast? How are you guys going to do? How are the Pink Paddlers going to do this weekend?
5: We have very strong teams coming from all over.
0: So you guys are, you ladies are challenged.
5: We are all challenged.
1: We are.
5: So we're just going to bring our A game, whatever that is. We leave it on the water. You know, book side till we drop, right?
0: Very, very inspiring. Ladies, thank you so much for dropping by Y101. And we haven't even gotten to all of your stories, but know that there are cancer survivors. So for those of you who are feeling a little bit in the dark or in the corner because of your diagnosis, know that there is hope. And, you know, just look at the Pink Paddlers because they have also gone through what you have gone through and they are an inspiration. And because of that, join the Pink Paddlers. Yes, you can be a paddler or you can also be part of the advocacy team or the support. Yeah, maybe final words from your captain, Miss Eden. Final words from you, Miss Eden. In English, Bisaya, or whatever language you want.
2: Come see us, a new star, and then we just don't paddle. We give an inspiration. It's a ripples of hope.
0: Oh, it's the ripples of hope. Group hug.
6: Yay. Sorry. Thank you, Cousin June, for having us.
5: Anyone else
0: you want to thank, Cousin Beth?
6: Yes, thank you, Cousin June, for having us. Y101, of course, and our sponsor for this weekend, Avion Water. You can, it's the purest. And
1: you can buy Avion from us.
0: you can buy Avion at their booth, you know, support them, right?
6: Thank you, everyone, also for supporting. And if you want to support and help the advocacy and the team, please message us, send us a text, and we will answer.
0: Yes.
6: Soonest.
0: All right.
6: And
0: all right.
6: Oh, happy birthday, Pretzel.
4: Oh, yay. Happy birthday.
0: All right, all right. Thank you so much, ladies. Thank you to Miss Che, Miss Vivian, Miss Eleanor, Miss Eden, Miss Jinky, and Cousin Beth. Catch them this weekend at the New Star Dragon Boat Regatta. That's Friday to Sunday. The races start at 7 a.m. Be at the New Star Boardwalk. Free admission, and there are also bus rides from certain parts of the city.
6: Yes, yes,
0: right? At
6: yes.
0: a certain time, so you won't miss it. No excuses, Red Hot Fam. No excuses. All right, yeah. We're going to take a really quick break and stand by for Chad the Stud. He's coming up next.
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1: You're at our radio, Y101. Yes, I know it. What about you? LMFAO to kick off the Midday Vibe and Chat on a Wednesday hump day. Rainy day it is. So, let me brighten up your day by playing the Red Hot Hits just for you. I'll be here all the way till 2. Right now, give it a check. It's 10:09. Good morning.
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0: Our radio, Hawaii 101, Material Lover. Once again, welcome to the show, welcome to the program. This is a midday vibe with Chad on a Wednesday home day. And it also happens to be a rainy day today. Hopefully the rain stops and the sun will come out. Hopefully. Anyway, let me brighten up your day by playing the red hot hits just for you. So keep locked in. I'll be with you all the way till 2. 10:21 right now. Good morning.
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1: A typical week would take long hours of doing ad-libs, introducing songs, doing time checks, song sponsorships, researching topics, preparing a script for shows, coordinating with the tech team, the sales team, the other teams for an interview, often starting early in the morning and continuing into the afternoon with no holidays if needed. 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

0: Christina Aguilera. Moves Like Jagger to kick off the second hour of the Midday Vibe and Chat on a rainy Wednesday hump day. Right now, give it a check. It's 11:06. Good rainy morning.
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0: 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This is a midday vibe with Chad all the way till 2. And don't forget to check out A1 happening live in concert. Their Love in the Philippines tour happening October 16th. So do make a mental note. That's a Friday at the Waterfront Cebu Hotel and Casino. You can score your tickets right now at SM Ticket, so you better be there. Once again, it's happening October 16, A1 live in the Philippines tour, and the Cebu leg will happen at the Waterfront Cebu Hotel and Casino. I've got more of the Red Hot Hits coming up.
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1: Oh my god, it's half the stud.
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3: 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Yeah.

0: 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This is a Midday 5 with Chad. And right now, here's a public service announcement from the Visayan Electric Company. That's Vecal. There will be a scheduled power interruption, a.k.a. brownout, tomorrow, Thursday, September 17, all the way until Friday, September 18. That's from 10 p.m. tomorrow night, all the way till 6 a.m. of Friday. So that's 8 hours in total. And this is to improve the reliability of the distribution system serving barangays Capital Site and Campo Tao. They'll be facilitating the guying correction. So that's the reason why affected areas will be in Capital Site, Campo Tao, right here in Cebu City, including portions of Anescario Street, Juana Osmeña Extension, and Ramos Extension Road. So once again, do take note of the areas that I just mentioned. There will be a scheduled power interruption, a.k.a. brownout, tomorrow, September 17 at 10 p.m. all the way till September 18, 6 a.m. So that's from Thursday to Friday. And that public service announcement was brought to you by the Visayan Electric Company, VECO.
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0: 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And don't forget to check out the Dragon Boat Regatta at New Star happening this weekend already. It kicks off this Friday all the way until Sunday. Races start at 7 in the morning. Once again, it's happening at the New Star, specifically the boardwalk of New Star. So free admission and free bus rides going to the venue. So once again, that happens this week already, the New Star Dragon Boat Regatta. Be there. And hey, guess what? I've got more of the Red Hot Hits coming up.
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2: A typical week would take long hours of doing ad-libs, introducing songs, doing time checks, song sponsorships, researching topics, preparing a script for shows, coordinating with the tech team, the sales team, the other teams for an interview, often starting early in the morning and continuing into the afternoon with no holidays if needed. 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

0: here at our Radio I-101, young, wild, and free, are you? To kick off Electric Lunch of the Midday Vibe and Chat on a Wednesday hump day, which also happens to be a rainy day. Looks like it's going to rain the whole day, so hopefully you brought your rain gear with you. But anyway, right now, it's time for you to enjoy your meal. 12:08, good afternoon.
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1: 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Don't forget, this Saturday for Drop Zone, we'll be featuring Victor Howe. 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Check his mixes out this Saturday, 11 all the way till 12 midnight. Drop Zone. So once again, do make a mental note. It's Victor Howe this Saturday for Drop Zone.
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0: Palawan Pawn Shop. Good afternoon. It's after that. Good afternoon to you, Ma'am Almy of Palawan Pawn Shop.
1: Hi, happy Palawan Day. Good afternoon, sir.
0: Hi, happy Palawan Day. Is that your greeting?
1: Yes.
0: Okay, so happy Palawan Day. And she's here to talk about their trilogy marathon, which will happen on
1: September 27th.
0: September 27th. We'll also be talking about the pawn shop as well. So, how long has Palawan been in service of the Filipino people?
1: Actually,
0: had your anniversary?
1: That's 41.
0: 41 years?
1: Years.
0: Wow.
1: Yes.
0: So, the question is, did it actually start in Palawan? Palawan, the place?
1: Yes.
0: Okay.
1: Actually, existing na ang Palawan.
0: The pawn shop. Uh-huh.
1: So, si sir, the owner, mm-hmm. Gipalit niya.
0: Okay.
1: 40,000 pesos ng pawn shop.
0: Wow! This was 41 years ago.
1: Yes.
0: Bought it for 40,000. And look, now, how many branches do you have?
1: Nationwide, 3,819.
0: Wow.
1: And here's a Cebu, sir, 295 branches.
0: Here in Cebu alone, yes. The island of Cebu.
1: Yes.
0: What makes Palawan Pawn Shop different from the other pawn shop? What's Palawan's edge?
1: Actually, we started as Makamasa.
0: Mm-hmm.
1: Remember before ang branches namo is syempre dili siya aircon, so we have kanang time na while our customer is waiting sa yung transaction, so naa yung mga chika-chika gamay.
0: Ah, okay.
1: Up to that time nga nakuha na namo ang loob ng mga customer, so we build relationship and kanang syempre grassroots jud ang start ng how we market Palawan Pawn Shop. So, from the house to house, flyering.
0: Oh, okay.
1: So, which is, wala pa na uso sa mga before mga radio ads and
0: okay.
1: TV. So, ni start yun ni as, ano tawag, diri ka ng gi house to house jud. Despite sa init, ulan, para lang jud nga may bala ng mga tao na existing na si Palawan Pawn Shop.
0: And from there, you're like, but almost 3,000 plus
1: yes,
0: pawn shops all over the Philippines. And you not only have a pawn shop now, you also have this Palawan Pay, right?
1: Yes, actually, Palawan Pay is a new e-wallet na product ni Palawan Pawn Shop. So, we started way back 2020.
0: The Palawan Pay. Actually, I'm asking you, do you have an app? Does Palawan Pawn Shop have an app?
1: Yes.
0: Uh-huh.
1: Actually, we have.
0: And they can. This is for the Palawan Pay, right?
1: Yes.
0: What other things can you do with your app?
1: So money remittance.
0: Okay.
1: And then, pwede ka mag-claim ng international transactions, bills payment, savings. We also have our savings.
0: Okay.
1: Through Palawan Pay.
0: Oh, okay.
1: So powered by RCBC.
0: Okay. So you partnered with RCBC in this one. And they can download the app is this available for Android and iOS?
1: Yes.
0: Okay.
1: Yes.
0: So Google Play, and you can also go to the App Store.
1: Yes.
0: So both for Android and iOS gadgets. And we're actually here because they have this trilogy marathon. Okay, so from pawning, and then why a marathon? Why have a marathon?
1: Actually, si Palawan Pawn Shop is long time ago siguro ano na kami kaya nag-support na with the Philippine sports.
0: Okay, so the wellness,
1: fitness and wellness, and at the same time mas kilala kami with Palawan Pawn Shop tennis tournament.
0: Oh, you have a tennis tournament?
1: Yes.
0: Okay.
1: And actually, si Alex Iyala, more or less, siguro mga 10 years old, is dito siya nag-play.
0: Ah, in the tournament?
1: Yeah, nag-join siya.
0: Palawan Pawn Shop.
1: So, kanang purpose po na mo nga, aside sa na-enjoy bigger purpose, kaning trilogy marathon, syempre, part ng ano is wellness, as na-mentioned kaganina, and then fundraise.
0: Is your tennis tournament still ongoing? You have
1: yes,
0: it every year?
1: Yes, sir. Actually, we nag-start na kami ng ano, ng category na open sa ano, sa
0: okay. Are you bringing your tennis tournament to Cebu?
1: Yes. Actually, okay. Last April, last July.
0: Yeah.
1: So we have our tournaments sa Naga, Cebu, and then Mandawi.
0: Okay.
1: And the last year Lapu-Lapu.
0: So. Ah, okay. But for this year, for this month, to be specific, we have the Trilogy Marathon. Trilogy. So that means you're gonna do this three times.
1: Yes.
0: And I believe Cebu will be
1: the
0: kickoff of the Trilogy Marathon. Is this the first time you're doing this, or you did this already for a couple of years?
1: Sa Cebu, first time.
0: First time, okay.
1: But sa Palawan, three times.
0: Okay, so this is the first time. Is this the first time you're going to do it as a trilogy? Or
1: yes.
0: Okay. So previously you've done it in Palawan, but for this year you're doing it in three. What do you call it? Three cities or three places. Kickoff will be here in Cebu. This will happen on the 27th of this month, right? Where is this? Where will the kickoff be? Where will the start and finish be?
1: For Cebu, so our venue will be in Gatewalk.
0: Is this the newest mall? And this is in Mandawi, right?
1: Yes.
0: Okay. Is this the Ayala Mall? If I'm not.
2: No mall yet, but it's the Ayala property.
0: Wait. You're
3: sorry. Okay. There's no mall yet, but they're building already.
0: Okay.
3: You know, they opened the door. They opened the area, the property already for people who to pass through from the highway to the other area, and then. They've had concerts. They've hosted concerts.
0: June would know because she's from Mandawi.
3: Yes.
0: I thought that the mall's there already.
3: Not yet. Okay. They're still building the whole thing, but it's a nice dream.
0: But this is Ayala's mall, right?
3: It is an Ayala property. Okay. It is Ayala land.
0: Okay, so there you go. What's called this? The race will be having their kickoff there. On the 27th. Is registration now open? Can they register now?
1: Yes, sir. Actually, open na siya. So, if na yung mga possible runners or dili lang man sad siguro naka-focus with the runner kay this is a fun race. So, as na mention, focus on health.
0: Health and wellness.
1: Yes. And of course, syempre, part ng proceeds na Trilogy is we will donate proceeds sa Aklan.
0: Okay.
1: So we will donate a ambulance Aklan and South Cotabato.
0: Wow. So guys, come on, this is for a good cause. You know, you'll be part of donating an ambulance to Aklan and South Cotabato. So, what are the categories you have? Like a 3K, 4, what you know?
1: Actually, there are four choices. 5K, 10K, 16K, and...
0: The 21K. Okay, that's the longest distance you have there. Are you partnering with a run club or somebody?
1: Yes. Okay. So, for the event, among partner is the Run Rio.
0: Oh, he's a famous runner, famous organizer of marathons. Okay. So, he'll be here?
1: Yes.
0: Okay, he'll be leading the race. Will he be running Rio?
1: Yes.
0: I'll be running as well. Okay. Will you be running? That's the question.
1: Yes.
0: 21K?
1: No, 5K only, sir.
0: And what are the rates for to join the marathon?
1: Well, actually, all participants, so they will kanang na sila mga singlet.
0: That's right.
1: Yes, and then for the 21K finisher, so na sila t-shirt, finisher shirt. And then during the race day, so na ay mga
0: plus medals, of course, right?
1: Yes, medals, medals and then tote bag.
0: Goodies will be inside the tote bag.
1: Yes, may free snacks.
0: There you go.
1: Yes, kind of exciting. But of course, aside sa other fun activities, so we have a raffle. So there are 20 participants na pwede man makadaog.
0: What are you giving away?
1: 20 winners for Palawan Gold, 1 gram Palawan Gold.
0: Oh, you're giving away gold?
1: Yes.
0: Wow.
1: To 10,000.
0: Wow.
1: Each gram.
0: Is this like a small bar of gold? Is this...
1: Yeah.
0: Oh, okay.
1: And then, so Palawan Pay Credits, mm-hmm. worth 5,000. And syempre, we're also giving away 50-inch Samsung LED TV.
0: Wow. Okay.
1: And then a Garmin watch.
0: Wow. There you go. And how much is the fee to join the marathon? Is it different fees?
1: Actually, yeah, different fees, mm-hmm. sir. So, 5 kilometers is supposed to be 1,100, but mm-hmm. starting tomorrow, 50% discount kami all categories.
0: Okay.
1: So pag nag-register sila, naa sila 50% discount.
0: Oh, okay. This is until when is a 50% discount?
1: Until day before ng ano?
0: Okay.
1: Event.
0: Uh-huh. And where can they register?
1: So we have our online registration.
0: They can just go to that
1: Race Rooster.
0: Okay.
1: RaceRooster.com.
0: RaceRooster.com. That's a site you should go to if you want to join the Palawan Marathon.
1: Either pwede po sila sa mga nearest Palawan pawn shop.
0: They can also register in any Palawan branch here in
1: Cebu. Pwede sila
0: Cebu.
1: Magpasis.
0: Okay. What do you call this? Can they go to a Facebook page? Because people usually go,
1: actually, we have. So, i-visit lang nila ang amo ang Palawan Pawn Shop.
0: Okay, the official Facebook page of Palawan. What is it? It's just Palawan Pawn Shop? Just search for it, the official Palawan Facebook page. Okay, how about Instagram? No Instagram. How about TikTok? Do you dance in your TikTok account? No.
1: Slight. Slight, mga small, short dance.
0: Okay. So you have a TikTok account? Palawan Pawn Shop has? Or just your personal?
1: Personal.
0: Okay, there you go. I thought you were like the star in your TikTok account. So once again, it happens on the 27th of September. What do you call this? Can runners from, we have listeners from different places. We're actually live in Davao through 91.5 Red Hot Radio Davao. Can some people from outside of Cebu join the race?
1: Yes, sir. Actually, we don't limit na for Cebuano only.
0: Okay, so
1: anybody
0: can join from anywhere, right? Yes, if you're probably from Bohol, because you have Palawan pawn shops over there, and they can just like come here to Cebu and join the marathon. Wow. So anybody can join.
1: Yes, sir.
0: Even if you're not a experienced runner.
1: Yes, actually they can.
0: 5K, of course, is a fun run. So kids, no age limit.
1: No.
0: Okay, so kids as young as what, 3-5 years old can join if they,
1: 5-6.
0: Yeah. Oh,
1: okay. Anyways, this is just fun race lang. Mm-hmm. So despite na ang purpose is, syempre, for healthy body, and then of course syempre challenge po nato atong self up to asa bang makaya nato, diba?
0: Okay.
1: It doesn't mean na ilimiter ni mo kung 5K mong gi-register, kung kaya ni mo na lampasan, okay lang naman, diba? But of course syempre,
0: so that means you have to run the 21K.
1: need siguro mag-practice, sir. Actually, we have our practice run.
0: Oh, you have a practice run?
1: Yeah, since September 3, I think.
0: Okay.
1: Nag-start kami.
0: So, this weekend, you have a practice run.
1: This coming Saturday.
0: Okay.
1: So, Saturday.
0: Where can they go to? Where?
1: Ayala.
0: So Ayala. Mostly, which Ayala? Ayala Business Park or
1: Ayala
0: IT Park?
1: Business Park.
0: Business Park, okay. What time is this?
1: Last time, nag-start me by 6 a.m.
0: 6 a.m. Where's the assembly point?
1: Katong na Union Bank dito sa Ayala Terraces Banda.
0: Oh, okay. So,
1: Binang-meetup na mo.
0: Okay, the meetup is there. Practice run will be this Saturday. You've done this for a couple of weeks already.
1: Yes.
0: So, is this the last practice run?
1: This coming Saturday.
0: Saturday is the last practice run. So if you want to join the practice run, just go to Ayala, the Business Park, near Union Bank.
1: Yes.
0: Assembly time is at 6 in the morning. So how many, how long is the practice run? Is this 21K or no?
1: Actually, depends sa energy ng runner. So mostly, pag mga pareho sa mo ang mga 3 rounds lang.
0: Oh, okay. So you're joining the practice run this Saturday. Okay. So who knows? You might eventually join the 21K.
1: Atong i-try. Siyempre, na-purpose, di ba? Uh-huh. So, this is for a good cause. Sa mga kinahalan, i-support you.
0: It's a very good cause. Because, you know, proceeds, they're gonna buy an ambulance. You're gonna donate two ambulances. Yes. Ambulances, right? And, question, why did you choose Cebu to kick off this trilogy run?
1: Actually, Cebu is medyo siya'y dako na help sa growth ng Palawan Group Company.
0: Okay.
1: So way back 2005, we started as dili ni kilala diri, kaya we all know, di ba, baluarte ng ano, kabarkada. But we're happy na nakasanayan kami ng mga Cebuanos.
0: Uh-huh.
1: So siguro nakuha na mo ang ilahang trust.
0: Uh-huh.
1: Mauna for since 2005 until now.
0: Now, yes. Uh-huh.
1: Naagihapon ng mga loyal customers na mo since pag-start ng Palawan Pawn Shop.
0: Wow, that's
1: so
0: good.
1: So dako jud siya when it comes sa market.
0: Uh-huh.
1: Dako jud na help
0: na ang Cebu. Cebu, yes, sir. Wow.
1: So kumbaga murag gateway siya ng tanang mga ano areas.
0: Mm-hmm.
1: Kay anyways,
0: because Cebu's actually in the middle of,
1: yes,
0: of the Philippines.
1: So kumbaga na siya daanan going Mindanao, mm-hmm, or any part ng
0: yeah,
1: Philippines.
0: It's so just kind center.
1: Of accessible just center. Uh-huh. So despite sa medyo naglisod me pag start na mo dere, pero in the long run nakuha dyan na mo ang trust
0: sa Cebuanos
1: and heart ng mga Cebuanos.
0: There you go. And of course, kickoff or the start of the trilogy will be here in Cebu. It's this month on the 27th. Second leg. Where's the second leg?
1: Second leg will be in Palawan.
0: In Palawan.
1: That's coming
0: October 18th. Okay, to your home, the roots, where you started. Okay. When is this again?
1: October 18th.
0: October 18th. Then the final leg will be in
1: Manila.
0: In Manila. Okay.
1: It's coming November, but I'm not sure
0: which what the date is. But it will be on November.
1: Yes.
0: Okay. So if you want to complete the trilogy, now you know. As I said, this Saturday, no, on the 27th, it's here in Cebu. Then probably you can go to Palawan and run also there. And this coming October, or rather November, will be in Manila. So you complete the trilogy, the Palawan Marathon Trilogy. That would be pretty cool if you do that. And anything you would like to add?
1: Yeah, actually, syempre, this is part of corporate social responsibility na project ng Palawan Group of Companies. And we have my purpose nga nung
0: why you're doing this. Yes, yeah, why you're doing this.
1: So as na-mention kaganina na ang proceeds will be donated or i-purchase ng
0: ambulance. That's
1: para
0: right.
1: Town sa Aklan.
0: This is an LGU, an LGU, right? You're giving this an LGU?
1: Yes.
0: Okay.
1: And then, syempre, kumbaga, bonding pod with your family.
0: Yes,
1: so,
0: yes.
1: So, uban mo yung family during...
0: No age limit here.
1: Yes, wala, sir. So, bonding with your family, friends, and then, syempre, joining with other mga participants.
0: Mm-hmm.
1: Kaya syempre, pagdaghan ang mga tao nga kauban, daghan po possibility nga makilala and ma-met ni mo, di ba?
0: That's right, that's right. So, once again, this is happening on the 27th of this month. You can register now, okay? A lot of ways to register. You can go to any Palawan branch here in Cebu, or probably if you're listening somewhere else, if you want to join. Can they register also outside of Cebu?
1: Yes, sir.
0: Okay.
1: So through Race Rooster.
0: Okay, racerooster.com. And for details, they can go to their Facebook page.
1: Yes, Palawan Pawn Shop.
0: And do join the race. As I said, it's happening this 27th of September at the Gateway, right? What time is kickoff, by the way? What time does the 5K, the distances start?
1: So actually,
0: or gatewalk, rather.
1: Medyo, syempre, 21K,
0: yes,
1: the earlier.
0: Oh, so
1: more or less.
0: 21K will start first.
1: Yes,
0: okay.
1: More or less 4 a.m.
0: 4 a.m. Will be gun start. Gun start will be at 4 a.m. for the 21K. And then after that?
1: 16. Then 10.
0: To follow by 10. And the 5K will be the last to depart.
1: So more or less mga 5:30 or 5 a.m. na siya mag-start ang...
0: Will there be entertainment? Or would you have a...
1: Yes. So actually, we invited the Visaya Squad also to join during the event.
0: And then...
1: So
0: is this you have a party or something after the race? Is it a
1: so after the race, as na mention ko ganina, may mga
0: raffle and then
1: fun
0: giveaway
1: games,
0: fun games. So but before the party or during while others are
1: Zumba.
0: Running, you have a small party there ongoing there.
1: Wala pa.
0: Ah, okay. So once again, do register now. Okay, it's for a good cause, and you know your registration will go a long way because you're donating an ambulance to an LGU. Actually, they're giving away two ambulances. May I ask why in Aklan and South Cotabato you're donating in the ambulance? Is there any special thing to why those areas?
1: Actually, all areas required you need to submit. Pinaka medyo wala na tagaan og attention na mga
0: areas. Okay.
1: Areas, and katong two ang pinakadalis siguro na dili kaayo maabot ng tabang.
0: Okay.
1: So that is why katong duha ang napili.
0: Okay, there you go.
1: Para for the donation.
0: So this is such a good cause. So once again, do register now and join the trilogy. Hopefully, you're going to do this every year.
1: Hoping. But of course, sa Palawan is...
0: Regular. It's regular already.
1: So 3 years now.
0: 3 years.
1: Fourth na.
0: So this is the inaugural trilogy marathon.
1: Yes.
0: If I may say, right? Because you've been doing this only in Palawan, but for this year, you're going to do it in three places, which the kickoff will be here in Cebu. The next month will be in Palawan. And on November, the third and final leg for this year's trilogy marathon will be in Manila. Of course, Run Rio. Rio will be here. He'll be joining all three races, right?
1: Yes.
0: So, as I said, do register now. Run Rooster.
1: Racerooster.com.
0: You can register there. That's an online registration. Or visit any Palawan pawn shop branch. If I were you, just visit the branch. You might as well, right? Visit the branch and get a check out. I think you have very good rates, right? Your pawn shop. And also download the app.
1: Yes. Actually, need talaga nila nga i-download ang Palawan Pay kay...
0: That's where
1: Palawan
0: they pay.
1: Pay, yes.
0: Oh, okay. So download the app now. It's called Palawan Pay.
1: Palawan Pay.
0: Okay. They just have to search for that, both for Android and iOS. So download the app now. And they can use it if you know people nowadays. If they want to transfer money, send money to a family, they can use your app, right? And what do you call this? This is also available nationwide. Palawan Pay, right?
1: Yes, sir.
0: And also abroad.
1: Actually,
0: for your remittance, right?
1: Yes, yeah. Remittance.
0: So you have partners.
1: International remittance.
0: For your international remittance, they can also use the app as well for this one.
1: Yes, sir.
0: Okay. And any social media accounts for Palawan Pawn Shop that you want them to follow? Facebook, Palawan Pawn Shop?
1: Yes, Facebook page na Palawan Pawn Shop. Mm-hmm. So please like and share and then visit kay, syempre, sa among FB page. So there, aside from the latest mga promos and then products and services. So, naapod mi din ha pag mga...
0: So you have a sale.
1: Yes.
0: Rebatado sale, if
1: yes,
0: that's
1: sir.
0: The name I say. Okay.
1: And of course, ang new product ni Palawan Pawn Shop, ang Palawan Gold. So gawang Palawan Pawn Shop.
0: So you said earlier that you're giving away gold, right?
1: Yes.
0: You're going to be raffling off. But if I want to buy, I can.
1: Yes,
0: buy gold,
1: sir.
0: Right? Is it
1: bar.
0: A bar?
1: Bar and coins.
0: Coins. Okay, so I can just go to any
1: Palawan
0: pawn shop, or is there a specific pawn shop that I should go to?
1: Actually, all branches naman is na may display.
0: Oh, okay.
1: So aside from coins and the bars. So na pa mi other kasi mga ano na di chain.
0: Oh, yeah, of course, jewelry.
1: But previously, we started sa bar and bar and coins.
0: Okay.
1: So this time na mi mga chain, necklaces.
0: So the prices of gold are going up. So I know a lot of people are investing in gold nowadays. So they can actually go there. You have competitive rates for your gold bars and coins, right?
1: Yes, sir.
0: Is it the prices? Is it per gram?
1: Yeah, per gram.

0: But it's actually gold now. It's a good investment because gold is going up. Okay, so.
1: And pag nanginanglan ka, dili ka maglisod, magdispose.
0: Yes, yes, yes.
1: So hilom-hilom ra ka, adto ra ka sa pawn shop. Pag gawas niyo muna, na kay money, di ba?
0: There you go. So what's the price of gold? If you don't, do you know the actual price of gold now per gram?
1: Sa market, I think.
0: Yeah, sa market, in the market.
1: 9,000
0: per gram. Wow.
1: So imagine.
0: And it's going up, right?
1: Yes.
0: It's going up. So gold is definitely a good investment. And now you know where to buy gold. Just go to any Palawan pawn shop
1: branches.
0: Anywhere in the Philippines. And, you can buy your gold there. And that's a good investment. Anything you'd like to add, Ma'am Aomi?
1: So actually, so far, wala naman, sir. But all, of course, I am inviting all the Cebuanos. Pero dili lang Cebuanos.
0: Everybody.
1: Na, okay. Mahilig sa run.
0: Yes,
1: pero
0: there
1: as I mentioned, dili lang naman, diba? Dili lang nakafocus
0: well.
1: Kung ikaw is professional runner
0: or
1: marathoner. But of course, take your first step. Not just for a race, but of course, syempre, fun. Be fun doing this with your family, friends.
0: That's right. You can make this a bonding time with family.
1: And of course, syempre, we have we prepared games and
0: prizes as well.
1: Prizes. Plus, syempre, you are also doing this for a good cause.
0: That's right. That's the bottom line na, there. Is just, you're going to give... what do you call this? An ambulance to a community.
1: Yes, sir.
0: So you can use this as a bonding with your family. Bring your mom, your dad, your lolo, your lola, the kids,
1: families and
0: have fun. You don't have to run the 21K. You can just run the 5K or even walk the 5K.
1: Yes,
0: some people actually do that. They just like bond and walk into 5K and enjoy the raffle after. Who knows? You might be one of
1: winners.
0: You might win a gold bar, right? So do join. Registration is still ongoing until when? When's the last day of registration?
1: Actually, we for now is up to the day before. But
0: okay, so the 26th.
1: If in case na meron pa talagang pahabol, then we might put a...
0: On-site registration?
1: Yes,
0: okay, so that's very good. So once again, this is happening on September 27 at the Gatewalk, Mandawa City. 5K, 10K, 16K, and 21K. This is open to anybody. This is open to everyone. If you're a foreigner, if you want to join, please do so because this is for a good cause. So thanks for dropping by, Ma'am Almi. And hopefully we can talk to you again once you do this next year. Or probably when you do your tennis tournament again, we can talk about it.
1: Invite ka na mo. Actually, every year naman ang ano. Every
0: tennis.
1: Year naman.
0: Who knows? They might be bringing in Alex Ayala. Who knows, right? well, thanks for dropping by. And we'll see you once again. The Trilogy Marathon of Palawan Pawn Shop. And Palawan Pay as well. Cebu as a kickoff. And as I said, next month we'll be in Palawan. And on November, the final leg will be in Manila. Thanks for dropping by. Right now, back to the hits.
1: Okay, thank you, sir.
0: Back to the music. 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

0: And don't forget, later on tonight, Wicked Wednesday with Dexter. 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
1: A typical week would take long hours of doing ad-libs, introducing songs, doing time checks, song sponsorships, researching topics, preparing a script for shows, coordinating with the tech team, the sales team, the other teams for an interview, often starting early in the morning and continuing into the afternoon with no holidays if needed. 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
7: A typical week would take long hours of doing ad-libs, introducing songs, doing time checks, song sponsorships, researching topics, preparing a script for shows, coordinating with the tech team, the sales team, the other teams for an interview, often starting early in the morning and continuing into the afternoon, with no holidays if needed. 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They say to handle such a job would require a certain passion and time management. But the secret is Xanthone Vitamin C. The only vitamin C you'll ever need. Xanthone Vitamin C. That's a C with a double E. Take it every day and you can sound just like this.
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0: Miss Mall right there. Second hour stretch right here on the Afternoon Drive. My name is Brian G. Still on a wet hump day Wednesday. Give it a check. It's now 3:40. Good afternoon, Cebu City. What's up?
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typical week would take long hours of doing ad libs, introducing songs, doing time checks, song sponsorships, researching topics, preparing a script for shows, coordinating with the tech team, the sales team, the other teams for an interview, often starting early in the morning and continuing into the afternoon with no holidays if needed. Staying updated on current levels while maintaining cutting-edge creativity and, of course, the voice. They say to handle such a job would require a certain passion and time management. But the secret is Xanthone Vitamin C. The only vitamin C you'll ever need. Xanthone Vitamin C. That's a C with a double E. Take it every day and you can sound just like this. 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

0: my favorite rain song. I think it's safe to say it's one of my official rain songs of all time, Raza. Right there. Welcome to my third hour stretch right here on the afternoon drive. What's up to our friends right there in Davao City? Tune in over at 91.5 Red Hot Radio. 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

comes to nursing this cold weather that we're having right now, right here in Cebu City. What's up to our friends right there in Davao over at 91.5 Red Hot Radio. You guys are tuned in to the hottest station in creation. And this is the Afternoon Drive. My name is Brian G. We got Tay-Tay from the motion picture soundtrack of Toy Story 5. I knew it. 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

0: Thank you. Fourth and final hour right here on the afternoon drive. And we do have a scheduled power interruption happening tomorrow. We only have two. Should I say? Yeah. We have four, actually. So first up is from 10 p.m. to 11 p.m. That's 1 hour. Portions of Cebu City and Talisay, specifically over at Bulacau, Tabunan, and San Isidro. Second area is from 10 p.m. onwards to 6 a.m. the next day. That's for 8 hours. Portions affected will be a portion of Capitol Site and Camputao, Cebu City. All right. Second area, 10 p.m. To 6 a.m. the next day again. 8 hours. Portions of Ward 2 and Ward 1, Minglanilla. All right. Third area affected is from 11 p.m. to 4:30 a.m. 5.5 hours. Portions of Bulacau, Tabunok, and San Isidro, Talisay City. Fourth area is from 10 p.m. to 6 a.m. 8 hours. Portions of Cebu City, specifically over at Capitol Site. And last area affected for tomorrow till Friday. It's from 10 p.m. to 6 a.m., 8 hours, portions of Cabangcalan and Banilat along portion of ML Quezon Avenue. So those are the areas affected tomorrow till Friday, tomorrow night till Friday morning when it comes to the scheduled power interruption, a.k.a. brownout. When it comes to the rotational brownout schedule, you can check VECO's official Facebook page. 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
1: A typical week would take long hours of doing ad-libs, introducing songs, doing time checks, song sponsorships, researching topics, preparing a script for shows, coordinating with the tech team, the sales team, the other teams for an interview, often starting early in the morning and continuing into the afternoon with no holidays if needed. Staying updated on current levels while maintaining cutting-edge creativity and, of course, the voice. They say to handle such a job would require a certain passion and time management. But the secret is Xanthone Vitamin C. The only vitamin C you'll ever need. Xanthone Vitamin C. That's a C with a double E. Take it every day and you can sound just like this.
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The next 31 minutes of my show. So thank you guys so much for making us a part of your daily traffic soundtrack. And hi to our friends over at Davao City as well, 91.5 Red Hot Radio. It's good to say another number, right? So I've been here for like the longest time. It always has been Y101. And it's good to say another number in another city. So Davao City, 91.5 Red Hot Radio. Thank you, thank you, thank you for lending us your ears. And not only Davao City, the rest of the world as well. Tune in through our Y101 app. Thank you. It's because of you we are here for 46 years. So we can't thank you guys enough. But we can thank you enough by giving you guys tracks like this that would boost your morale while being stuck in traffic. It's Murph, Arlo, Fade Into Nothing. 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

0: Y101. And if you guys miss us giving away stickers, it is official. We'll be at Dunkin' Donuts drive-thru Paseo Arsenas right there in Banawa this September 30. That's a Wednesday. All right. So be sure to drive by and say hi on September 30. More details on that.
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Y101. It feels like I'm inside your car, in a way. Not in a creepy way, right? I mean the music, right? I'm happy to be part of it. I'm happy to be part of your journey every afternoon. As I end my show, I say thank you. I'll be back tomorrow with more of your favorite afternoon drive hits. All right? Don't forget, September 30, we'll be at Dunkin' Drive-Thru Banawa over at Paseo Arcenas. So be sure to be there and grab those limited edition stickers while you're at it. Who knows, we might throw in some prizes too. All you have to do is tune in to us to get more details out of the Y101 Stick It to Win It. As always, leaving you guys with this. May you win the war that you tell no one about. This has been Brian G. Drive safely, Cebu City. I'm out.

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1: 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Good evening to all of you. My name is Dexter Fly. I'm on till 10 o'clock on a Wednesday, playing nothing but some indie, rock, alternative, and a little bit of love song. 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

0: 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Hello, hello to all our friends sitting in while driving, especially to a good friend of mine, Mr. Ludolph, Dira, and the rest of the family. Thank you for rocking with us. And again, our friends in Davao, simulcast over 91.5 Red Hot Radio. Good evening, and I'll be back with a bunch of rock and roll music from the Offspring, Bush. We have Arrows in Action, Petty USA, and a whole bunch of more. 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

Y101, your Red Hot Radio, Wicked Wednesday, 8:26, arrows in action, cheekbones. You know what? Traffic is everywhere. And saying hi to a good friend of mine, Marmar, thank you for rocking with us. Super Heaven right now, Humans for Toys, Wicked Wednesday.

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clothesline. Okay. Hello again to all our friends in Davao City. Thank you for rocking with us. Something from Sea Ocean right now. It's called Starting Over Again. 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

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Good morning to you. 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
3: It's 9:47, and that's about it for me. 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Leaving you with Precedent. This one's called In the Name of the Father. This has been Dexter Fly. 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

0: Virginia.
1: A typical week would take long hours of doing ad libs, introducing songs, doing time checks, song sponsorships, researching topics, preparing a script for shows, coordinating with the tech team, the sales team, the other teams for an interview, often starting early in the morning and continuing into the afternoon with no holidays if needed. 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

0: 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Hello, good morning to you. It is a Thursday as Cebu gets set for the weekend already. Oh, what a soundtrack for your morning, huh? That's Olivia Dean for you. Some people say it's pop. Some people say it's commercial jazz. I don't know. I just call it feel good type of track right here on your early morning take. Oh, how are you today, huh? Hi, Zoe.
1: Hey.
0: What are you having?
1: Water.
0: What? It's not your usual tequila.
1: Not yet. It's still the hypoglycemic mode right now.
0: Oh, okay. That means she's gonna meditate later on. To make things right. That's right.
1: That's right.
0: Yeah, you should be thinking positive as well, right? How come my log says it's May 22, 2026? There's still something wrong here. No, it's somebody got the dates wrong. All right. All right, just to clarify it, you are still in year 2026. For those of you who traveled time, it is September
1: 17th. Yeah, it is September.
0: That means it was 2 days ago, it was a payday. That means your ass is broke right now, right? After paying this and paying that. All right, hey, as we move on, we're going to give you a chance to win Paolo Sardo Pandesal. Really worth your effort, all right? And we're going to give you the mechanics as we move on. The mechanics that we usually have is a first like on our post, right?
1: Yeah.
0: Yep. We're going to change that today. We're not saying that we're eliminating it.
1: So that everybody starts on equal footing.
0: Right,
1: okay?
0: Right. Because some of you are early birds. And some of us are not so early birds, but still manage to go to work with a great excuse. The dog ate my report. It always works. Or LBM.
1: I need to hear more updates.
0: More of that, right?
1: I think the dog ate my homework. It's like what, 1950s?
0: Yeah, really. Well, if you're a culinary student, you have to be very possible, right? My dog ate my homework.
1: Culinary. Yes,
0: yeah.
1: Good.
0: Come on, get it. Okay.
1: Yeah, I know. Hypoglycemic mode.
0: All right. Here we go. We're also open for your request for whatever it is that turns you on Thursday, all right? The good news is the weekend is going to be here pretty soon. All you got to do is hang on, all right? 6:16, you're in the early morning takeoff.
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0: Red Hot Radio, Y101, and a Tuesday morning, the early morning takeoff with John M. And so here we go, Bruno Mars. Rumor has it that people with gout are more romantic than the people who don't have gout. I know, it's not true, but it got your attention, right? Yeah, because Bruno Mars used to be so funky and all that with his dancers, and they dance so tight, and now...
1: He's slowing
0: the
1: down.
0: The romantic tour.
1: See that? He can still be a romantic.
0: Yeah, because he can't dance anymore. Because you know why?
1: Because there's brown hair.
0: I'm not even sure if he's got gout hesitation. Or something like that. But, you know, he mellowed out.
1: Yeah, right? Yeah. Or why can't it be that he's just in a romantic phase?
0: Well, you know, hey, you know, what can we do? Let's leave that door open. What's the weather like today?
1: Well, there is no storm coming.
0: All right, really?
1: Not yet.
0: Queen is not doing it. Okay,
1: go ahead. According to Pag-asa, as of 3 a.m. today, there's a tropical cyclone outside of the Philippine area of responsibility. It's called Tropical Storm Duhuan.
0: What?
1: Duhuan.
0: Duhuan?
1: Duhuan.
0: Okay.
1: Okay, so... what does that mean for us? So, it's located about 2,970 kilometers east of northern Luzon, with a maximum sustained winds of 75 kilometers per hour, moving north-northeastward away from the Philippines.
0: So away from the... Okay, cool.
1: So, it's not directly impacting the country. So, the active weather systems in the country

0: right now, our low pressure area about 125 kilometers east of Puerto Princesa and with ITCZ. You know this.
1: Yeah. Well.
0: The Intertropical Convergence Zone. And so with this, we are expecting in the Visayas cloudy skies with scattered rain showers and thunderstorms brought about by the combined effects of the LPA and ITCZ. There could be moderate to heavy rains because and cause flash floods. So watch out for that. Meanwhile, in Mindanao, like in the Zamboanga Peninsula, Barm, Northern Mindanao, Caraga, Davao del Norte, Davao de Oro, and Davao Oriental, expect cloudy skies with scattered rain showers and thunderstorms due to both ITCZ and LPA, and there will still be risk of flash floods and landslides. The rest of Mindanao will expect partly cloudy to cloudy skies with isolated rain showers or thunderstorms.
1: Oh, okay. So it's going to be gray. It's going to be cloudy and a chance of rain, right?
0: Say the Tagalog word for me.
1: Makulimlim.
0: Yeah.
1: I love that word. Now is not the time to visit your favorite fish vendor because the prices are going to be slightly higher. It usually happens when its grain is all over the place. It's like the galonggong. You say, 500 dresser.
0: With that voice?
1: Yeah, 500 dresser. I don't know if I should kiss you or smack you. The galonggong is 500. That's ridiculously high.
0: Mm-hmm.
1: We're used to prices like 240 or 180, but... you know, the funny thing is, I crave for seafood when the weather's like this.
0: So that's why you resort to what?
1: Yeah, because I go for tinolang fish.
0: Tinolang fish!
1: Tinolang fish! Yeah, I said it again. Okay, good. Yeah, get that in the oven. All right. Here's another word for you. Sardo pandesal. really? We make it sound fantastic around here. Sourdough pandesal. It makes it sound so push, right? Pushy. And we're going to give you a pack of that all over your face. That plus a lot more. 300 pesos worth of gift certificates from Paolo's. If you win, you know what you got to do. You got to go visit the Marco Polo Saturday market. Saturday morning from 6 a.m. to 12 p.m. Right? Either that, you can go to Ayala on the Sunday open market as well. This is happening outdoors near the Pag-ibig building. If you see some kids with skateboards and they have a little bit of shops in there, that's a place to go. That's where you claim your sardo pandesal pare. Great with everything. We even had it for dinner, remember?
0: Yeah.
1: We sautéed some sardines and put some vegetables in there.
0: But we also,
1: and then heated up the pandesal sardo. And
0: yeah. We also had it for breakfast. I mean, another day. So it was really good with sardines and bell pepper and olives.
1: Oh, bell pepper and olives. Oh, God. Now I'm hungry.
0: No, it's just, you know, it's the vibe of the sardo pandesal. That's it.
1: Definitely.
0: That's why I have to roll with it.
1: Yeah, I mean, I had it with cheese and butter and, well, be creative with your pandesal,
0: dude,
1: right?
0: You can just have it with like...
1: But this is not just any pandesal. This is sourdough pandesal.
0: Yeah.
1: From Paolo's at that. All right, 6:30 right now. Good morning to you. Why?
0: Can I greet them?
1: Yeah, go ahead.
0: All right, because we want to say good morning to the early risers. Like, we have Spike, Roel M. Nassin, Cheryl Caliedo, Ramzik Villa Gonzalo, Eli Casquejo, Demesilio, Ray Antonio, Duke Lestat, Wendy Chong Peña, Jeff Silva, and Angela East. Good morning, guys.
1: Good morning to you. Thank you for all your precious time. All right, for those of you just got out of bed and stretching and scratching yourself, welcome to the early morning takeoff. It'll be John M. and Zoe as we go local, vocal, loud, and proud. Here comes Callie Hoods here on Y101.

0: Red Hot Radio Wine 101. One thing I know, Madonna really has a dynamic marketing team. The idea is to introduce her to the younger generation. And here it is, Madonna with Sabrina Carpenter. What do you think? Is that working?
1: Maybe we have to ask the Gen Z. You know, if it's working.
0: Yeah, the Gen Z's are going, she looks familiar. My God, she looked like my tita.
1: I would be surprised if she says, if they say that she looks familiar.
0: Yeah, dude, she looks familiar.
1: She doesn't look the same.
0: Right? My mom used to dress like that. What's a movie with Madonna again? It's really 80s. It's coming
1: Susan?
0: Back.
1: Susan?
0: Yeah, something like that. Susan something. Uh-huh. It's coming back. Remember when she married Sean Penn? It was a big thing way back then in New York. And they both live in the West Side and everybody's just going crazy about it because they were the hottest couple back then. Yes, I'm showing my age over here. But lo and behold, Madonna, all of a sudden, 66 years old already, and she still wants to matter, and she should still matter.
1: Yeah.
0: Because there's a lot, I feel that there's a lot of creativity and music in her.
1: I don't think that would disappear, you know, in any person, whether you are a creative or a technical person, it doesn't disappear unless you make it disappear. And so if you have that talent, you have to continue.
0: That's true. And the saying that don't let anybody tell you that you are past your prime.
1: Exactly.
0: Madonna's doing it, right? I mean, really, a lot of people are sneering at it. Oh my God, why are you doing this? She's like a Lola and all that stuff. Nope, I don't think so.
1: That's ages.
0: Well, Dolly Parton was doing it for a long, long time. Why can't Madonna do it, right? Well,
1: and in the same manner, why can't you?
0: Yeah, really.
1: Right?
0: Why can't you? So get out of bed.
1: Spread the talent and spread the love. Not the
0: like. Really now, if you're talking about being a retirement kind of guy, don't do that. You gotta have something to get up in the morning and say to yourself, self, bring my ass up to whatever it is that turns me on. There you go. I hope you're doing the right thing too. 6:39, John M here together with Zoe for the early morning takeoff with Young Miami. You gotta check this track out. You're gonna love it. Listen.
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0: love her. Irresistible stuff, right?
1: Yep.
0: Jenny from Korea and Less Than a Lover. What do you think?
1: Oh, yeah. Really good. That's
0: good
1: the only
0: stuff,
1: thing I
0: right?
1: can say.
0: Well, they're proud of their music, too. Actually, it's a billion-dollar business, right? And that money goes to Korea for BTS and all these guys, right?
1: They're what do you call that? They're one of the best exports of Korea, actually.
0: Definitely.
1: Yeah.
0: Just like our sekwate over here, our local chocolates.
1: Mm-hmm.
0: Right? That's a musical chocolate of Korea right there, from Korea to the world. So,
1: you can
0: remember
1: tell
0: that
1: we're
0: name,
1: hungry.
0: Yeah. That we are. Okay, talking about the song that's been all the potential being number one. This is from Jungle and Sunshine.
1: Yes!
0: Oh, this is so you.

0: to win some sourdough pan de sal and some pastries from Paolo. All right, Zoe girl, go for it. Explain the mechanics.
1: I didn't know that I was going to do that.
0: I'm putting somebody on this one. Okay, go ahead, girl. You can do
1: this. So, what all you have to do is go to our Facebook page, Y11 FM Cebu. You see our picture there, John and me. And all you have to do is comment in that picture, I want my sardo pandesal from Paolo's. You better follow instructions.
0: Got it.
1: I want my sardo pandesal from Paolo's.
0: All right. We will consider the first five.
1: What do you mean we will? The five winners?
0: We're going to raffle winners? It. We're going to raffle it.
1: Okay. Make sure you follow instructions and make sure that the spelling is correct.
0: Okay, what's a magic phrase again? I want my sardo
1: pandesal from Paolo's.
0: There you go. Got it?
1: Paolo's.
0: You're the first one to do it, we'll consider that too. Oh, yeah.
1: Wait. Is it Paolo's with an S or just Paolo?
0: Just Paolo's with an
1: S. Just Paolo. Okay. I want my sardo pandesal from Paolo.
0: There you go. Now you got it.
1: Okay, question. How do you spell sardo and how do you spell Paolo? Okay.
0: Uh-huh, all right. That's a trick right there. You got to know. You got to do.
1: Yep. Okay.
0: Oh, start messaging us now.

0: right, so looking for that elusive winner. We didn't tell you what you're going to win. Really now. A vacation to Paris. Of course not. It's 300 pesos worth of goodies from Paulo's, okay? You're going to have to claim this in Marco Polo and Ayala Center. But we're going to give you more details on that as we move on. First, you got to win first, right? And the magic phrase once again is, I want my sourdough from Paulo's, all right?
1: I want my sourdough pandesal from Paulo's.
0: There you go. So far, there's one entry. And yes, we are waiting for you because we want you to win.
1: No, there are two entries.
0: Two entries already,
1: two
0: okay.
1: Entries, but then the other entry is like a little hint, you know?
0: Oh, yeah, a little hint right there. And that's the right thing to do.
1: And then the other entry has wrong spelling somewhere, so.
0: It's okay, we'll consider that too. But
1: we might?
0: Yeah. But
1: just keep them coming. Okay?
0: Keep them coming. Keep them coming. Yeah, you're learning something every day, right?
1: All
0: right. I want my sourdough from Paulo's.
1: I want my sourdough pandesal from
0: Paulo's.
1: And you get to win 300 pesos worth of gift certificate from Paulo's Cakes and Pastries.
0: Right. You know what? When you get to Paulo's, get the ubi pastry cake.
1: No, when you get to Paulo's, you get the apple pie.
0: This happens to be our favorite,
1: yeah,
0: right?
1: The ubi flan cake.
0: Yeah. Oh my God, that is so good.
1: You don't have to get the ice cream too. You don't have to get the ubi leche flan, but you can get the apple pie.
0: And even their cookies. Yeah. Hey, Mom, Luca's trying to be healthy. Yeah. But sourdough, by the way, is very special because it is gluten-free. That's right.
1: Yes.
0: It will not destroy your curves and your bulges will still be in place. Got it. All right. Let's have some fun, guys. Text him in. Once again, the phrase is, I want my sourdough
1: pandesal from
0: Paulo's. Yes. Got it? Cool. It's 7 o'clock now. Hey, why?

0: 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My man Eric Manaya is on board right now. 88.3 XFM Cebu. We shine as you shine. This weekend, 12 after 7 now. More artist info coming up, and your chance to win 300 pesos worth of Paolo's cakes and pastries is so close I can taste it.
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0: Red Hot Radio on 101. It's her cool and collected self, and Olivia Dean expressing herself in such a subtle, infectious way. 7:17 right now. It's early morning takeoff with John and Zoe. How you doing? Yep, we're going to give you a prize here. What's a magic phrase once again, sweetheart?
1: I want my sardo pandesal from Paolo.
0: There, that's simple as it. That. You sent us that message on our FB page, and you will win 300 pesos worth of Paolo's cakes and pastries. Believe me, 300 is a lot already. Just for you to taste it, believe you me, you're going to crave it.
1: It's worth it. Worth it.
0: All right, here
1: you
0: we go.
1: You know what else is worth it?
0: What?
1: Yeah.
0: What else is worth it?
1: Saturday and Sunday this weekend. It starts on September 18 to 20. And I'm talking about the New Star Dragon Boat Regatta. And this year, it's returning for its second year, bringing back Cebu's most anticipated dragon boat spectacle from the 18th to the 20th of September. That's tomorrow, starting tomorrow. You get to witness local and international teams power toward the finish line in thrilling 200-meter races across multiple categories. So, bring your family and friends to New Star Resort Cebu and be a part of Cebu's premier dragon boat event. For more information, you can visit newstar.ph or follow New Star Resort on Facebook and Instagram, or subscribe on Viber for the latest updates.
0: All right, my dear friend John Keener would love that. It is so exciting. How long is our Keener? Good morning to you, all right? Never love Mactan so much. All right, 7:19 right now. Yes, we also interviewed the Pink Paddlers. They're going to be in the regatta competition as well. That's happening this weekend already, Saturday and Sunday. It's totally something that's different, right? Yes, it's like car racing on water.
1: Yeah.
0: It's like a drag race on water. But this time, it's a drag race on water.
1: But it's a dragon boat race.
0: It's a dragon boat race on international standards, all right? And also, there's also something happening in the Emmys. What's that like?
1: Oh, the Emmys happened 2 days ago. And we have a list of winners here. But the big winner is Matthew Rhys. He won the lead actor for... Wait, let me get it straight. So he won lead actor in a comedy series, which was Widow's Bay.
0: Mm-hmm.
1: But he also won lead actor in the limited series for Beast and Me.
0: So he gets two awards?
1: He gets two awards.
0: Wow.
1: That's historical. So that's the first time that we get to see an actor win two lead actor awards in the same night. But also, this marks the first time in history that an actor also won in three categories. Because in the past, he won lead actor for a drama series.
0: For a drama, but this time it's...
1: This time it's comedy and limited series.
0: Oh,
1: wow. Dude!
0: See, that challenge can't be denied right there. Talking about being versatile, right?
1: Yeah. So, other winners. The Pit won for Outstanding Drama Series. Ray Seahorn, Lead Actress in a Drama Series, which was Pluribus. And then Widow's Bay, Outstanding Comedy Series. Now, this series, Widow's Bay, this is comedy thriller. And my friends were like, oh, shoot, you have to see this. Episode 4 is like redefining TV history. And I'm like, I'm the only one left of the three who hasn't gone through that. By the time I reach episode 4,

0: 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Oh, that ruggedly delicious double cheeseburger is waiting for you at Dubby's. Get one now.
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0: She moves like a snake in tight jeans. Imagine that. Tamsin, what you need? Oh, 728 now. All right. What's new with Alex Ayala once again? She's going to... Is she joining the Asian Games or what?
1: No, we still don't know yet. But she is joining Singapore. The Open in Singapore, which starts September 21 until the 27th. Yeah. But before that happens, why? What are you laughing at?
0: No, because I can just imagine the Filipino community in Singapore.
1: Yes. Of course. I was reading the Straits Times, and this is about that, you know. And a lot of Filipinos in Singapore are already like buying the small Philippine flags. There's a Filipino community there in Singapore who play tennis, and they have been buying these small Philippine flags. They're ready. They're gonna be loud.
0: They're very ready, believe
1: me. They're gonna be loud. But in the meantime, Alex is seen around New York Fashion Week because major luxury brands invited elite athletes as front row guests to bridge sports and high fashion. Like, if you remember a few weeks ago, former Vogue editor-in-chief Anna Wintour, she personally praised Ayala during the U.S. Open and shared front row seating with her at New York Fashion Week.
0: You see that?
1: I know. Mm-hmm. And so I've seen Alex in Calvin Klein this week, that long-sleeved white with white gloves. She looks so really elegant in that casual.
0: I noticed that.
1: Outfit.
0: Well, you know, She's 21 and she's into fashion as well.
1: Yeah.
0: It's also good to know that she's taking her mind off of tennis. And
1: work-life balance.
0: Yeah, and going to fashion. And damn, she looks good too.
1: She looks really good. Calvin Klein was one of the major fashion houses to dress and host during the week. So alongside Tory Burch and Michael Kors. And Alex sat front row at Calvin Klein's Spring-Summer 2027 presentation along global superstars like Sadie Sink and Tate McRae.
0: Well, there you go. So there, expect Singapore to be overloaded with kababayans.
1: I know. I wonder though, like, how about the other Southeast Asians, you know, other
0: cities? Sure, they're going to be there. There's going to be, if the Filipinos are not there, there's going to be 5 Singaporeans and 3 Thailanders.
1: For every 1 Singaporean, there's 1,000 Filipinos.
0: No, it's like 85% of Lucky Plaza will be there.
1: Oh, yeah. Actually, Lucky Plaza was mentioned here. Like, for those who are not able to get the tickets, because there are like 3-day passes for the Singapore Open.
0: Right.
1: You know, for those who are not able to get that, they are going to have like, they're going to convene in Lucky Plaza.
0: So, there's a watch party.
1: Yeah, I mean, okay. And other, you know, probably other places besides that. So there.
0: That sounds like fun. You know,
1: that's
0: what we're doing?
1: Like,
0: you know, if you haven't been to Lucky Plaza, it's like us Filipinos go to Lucky Plaza because that's our favorite hangout right there.
1: Really?
0: You see our kababayans with Tupperware with chicken adobo, pancit, and the lumpia and all that.
1: Really? I haven't been there.
0: And you see a little picnic and it puts a smile on my face. It's like, yeah, it's...
1: Or maybe I've been there. I just couldn't recall.
0: You passed by it. I'm sure.
1: Maybe
0: it's
1: I
0: an
1: have.
0: Orchard Street, so...
1: Yeah.
0: It's one of those where they, you know, because the Filipinos, we have Lucky Plaza, and the Indians, they have Mustafa.
1: Yeah.
0: And the other nationalities, they have somewhere else. So, but this is where we converge and be Pinoys once again.
1: Yeah.
0: They should call that Barangay Plaza.
1: I have to see that because I think I've been spending too much time on Arab Street.
0: Arab Street. Oh, I love that street too.
1: I love that
0: good
1: street.
0: Good food. Yeah. And I like the textiles. And
1: yes.
0: My God.
1: Yes.
0: Everybody goes there. Everybody goes there in Arab Street.
1: And I ran into a lot of Filipinos in Arab Street. I got lucky with all the servers. Just be nice to them, you know?
0: Yeah, it's true. The Rhythm Crew, we were in Singapore recently, like a couple of years ago.
1: No,
0: I think.
1: Last year.
0: Last year. Okay, we were there last year. Yeah. We were there last year. And boy, did they have a great time. We actually went to Singapore and then Malaysia. And my God, it's beyond words. Just because the word was shopping.
2: So the Rhythm Crew went for that, and boy, did we have a lot of fun. That's Dude. Y2H broadcasting for you.
1: I know. I'm looking forward to the Y2H trip next year. I wonder where it's going to be.
2: Oh, me too. Me too. Why not? All right. It is now 7:33. 300 pesos of Paolo's Cakes and Pastries up for grabs for you. Believe me, that's a lot already. We're going to give you a chance to win that and claim it at Marco Polo or Ayala Open Market this Sunday already. All you got to do is text us. I want my sourdough pandesal from Paolo's. That's a magic phrase right there. We actually have two entries so far. Come on. Send us your entries over here because we want you to win, all right? And don't pretend that you're not listening. Just give us a chance, okay? All right. Good. I'm telling you, it's that good. You're going to be craving for it. And besides, once you discover Paolo's, you'll never forget it. Take my word for it. Okay, love sensation. Madonna and Colin is off on the loose. And here it is, here in Y101, Red Hot Radio.

0: 7:37 right now. Hey, we want you to spread the word that there's something happening in Mactan. It's totally special, made possible by our dear friends in Jay Park. I am talking about the Jay Park International Marathon 2026. 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

0: sounds lovely.
1: Oh, yeah. Catherine is listening to us right now, together with Mommy, Kay, and Amira. They're on her way to school. Oh, sweet. Hello, Kathy. Of course, it's never too late for greetings. Catherine Karen Johnson. Wow, what a beautiful name, too. What else is listening to us, sweetheart? Go for it.
2: Of course, we have Buggy Ayo. Hey, good morning. And we have Junjun Lim, Jassel Pelones, Bochoy Peral, Emma Lauron de Jesus, Poy Campos, Chase Teal, Alvin Casas Lauron, Andrew Durano, Don Macchiatos Poblacion Sikihor, and Chocho O. Sanchez.
1: All right. Once again, we urge you to join our contest. We're here for your chance to win some pastries and some cakes from Paulo's. All you got to do is send us our message at our FB page. You can see Zoe and I. We reposted that. And in that picture, you just send us the magic phrase, which is, I want my sourdough pandesal from Paulo's. All right. We need 5 entries, and then we're going to decide who the winner will be. And I know it's going to be you. All you got to do, you're 50% there already. All you got to do is send us a message. All right, you animal.
2: No, hang on.
1: What?
2: Actually, okay. Don't PM us.
1: Don't PM us.
2: Yes, don't
1: PMS? PM us?
2: Don't message us privately.
1: Yeah, don't message us privately. This has to be on our page, okay? On our message. Well, you know what to do.
2: You know what to do already.
1: Send us a message on our Facebook page, okay? Because we're going to turn you into a Paulo's Cakes and Pastries animal. That's right.

0: 101, first with the hot new hits in town. Thursday, today, and tomorrow, we give you nothing but the best from the past as we give you the memory makers and songs that we made so much a part of you on Friday, Gold Rush. Yes, yesterday I was cooking. And my point, I decided to cook some noodles. So they said, okay, Self, I'm going to make some charcoal chow. Uh-huh. Charcoal chow, because I can never forget my visit in Penang in Malaysia, and it was so good. And boy, I'm the only guy in town who would have charcoal chow in mine. Uh-huh. And the end result will be like pancit canton.
1: Fusion.
0: I was even using the noodles that are gluten free, uh-huh. The rice noodles.
1: Yeah,
0: and it came well.
1: It came.
0: Zoe tasted it. What do you think?
1: Yeah, really good.
0: It was good. Okay, really there good. You go. I need your moral noodle support right here. Right? Have you ever cooked something and you just can't decide? That's what happens, right? For example, if you have pork belly and you say, oh, I'm going to fry this one. And you end up with humba.
1: The confused
0: chef, right?
1: I have a lot of those. And I like to freestyle because I want to base it off what's available in my vegetable shelf.
0: Yeah, yeah. You that's the fun about cooking. You look at what you have and you come up with something.
1: Yeah, you come up
0: for
1: with
0: example,
1: something.
0: For example, right, tinola. Tinolang is that. Not tinolang fish, but tinolang is that. Okay, so I'm cooking it now. It's like in the middle of things, it's like, oh, might as well make this into larang because I put too much tomatoes in there.
1: Yeah,
0: something like that. I don't know. When the weather is when it's raining and the skies are gray and all that, I'd love to. We all love the soupy kind of recipe, right?
1: Mm-hmm.
0: That's when you freestyle. I don't know. When it's cold, your appetite gets the better of you. I mean, really now, I'm definitely the proof of that. You can eat anything in sight. Okay, 7:52 right now. Do you have a winner already? Not yet. We need two more entries, okay?
1: Yeah, we're waiting for two more.
0: Okay, all you got to do is send us a message.
1: Nope, not a message.
0: I mean,
1: to do is comment on our picture on Y101 FM Cebu and say, I want my sardo pandesal from Paolo.
0: All right, and we'll take it from there. Alicia and Anderson Paak, Oh, Can't Get Enough. It's a song that sounds so disco. See, listen to that. I just proved my point. It's been getting a lot of ears lately, and it's climbing all the way to the top. And we're glad to be here to share it with you. Y101.

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1: A typical week would take long hours of doing ad-libs, introducing songs, doing time checks, song sponsorships, researching topics, preparing a script for shows, coordinating with the tech team, the sales team, the other teams for an interview, often starting early in the morning and continuing into the afternoon, with no holidays if needed. Staying updated on current levels while maintaining cutting-edge creativity and, of course, the voice. They say to handle such a job would require a certain passion and time management. But the secret is Xanthone Vitamin C. The only vitamin C you'll ever need. Xanthone Vitamin C. That's a C with a double E. Take it every day and you can sound just like this. Available at Dieting's Pharmacy, Majesty Pharmacy, Queen's Pharmacy, Watson's, and other leading pharmacies.

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1: Yeah.